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2: 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What are you doing?
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0: lights. 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You come with me. Reset.
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0: Reset!

0: bonne journée avec la tribu.
1: I want to direct our attention to an examination of what we mean by those words

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0: 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You better listen to me.
1: Tell me what not to do.
0: Yeah.
1: Tell me what not to do.
0: You better stay, never leave.

This that beautiful music for your rap souls. This the antidote for whack flows and rap shows. This the definition that the rest are missing. If you don't know what this is, then it's best to listen. This a mission that'll leave you in the best condition. This decision will put you in the best.

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1: Sponging all the bullshit beaming by the city, it became hard to hear from my heart. 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

0: Howdy, folks. It's me again. Now, a lot of young fellas have been asking me questions about women, you know?
1: And the proud part, I know.